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1: Erosemat, toleta apurtu, entzun fly, leartigol, alkahuetak, vinilo artin, terranobako salau, mir, the prawns, lorituk, azken moikanoak, time to roots, bombi band, critical blues, one drop sessions. 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

0: 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Thank you.
1: 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All right.
0: 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All right. I can't see you, but I can hear you. Thank you.
1: All right.

0: Well, say thank you very much, man. Y'all really ought to say. Thank you. But don't forget Chris Wood and Rocky and Dave Mason, too, the Michigan fan. For y'all being so nice, we'd like to blast your eardrums one more time, okay? Thank you. Let's do a thing, it's a combination of something. But don't forget Rocky and, you know, Dave Mason, man. This gets real outside. And like, we just felt like jamming, man. If y'all brought your instruments, you would have been up here jamming with us, you know.
1: Want to do it in right here, instruments.
0: I'm gonna just do a quick tune up, okay?
2: Give me A one time.
0: This will take 1 second.
1: I dropped my

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0: betiko, erro eta berrin zaude.
1: Pat, pat, pat, pat, pat,
2: pat, pat, pat, pat, pat, pat, pat, pat, pat,
1: pat, pat, pat, pat, pat, pat, pat, pat, pat, pat, pat, pat, pat, pat, pat, pat, pat, pat, pat, pat, pat, pat, pat, pat, pat, pat, pat, pat, pat, pat, pat, pat, pat, pat, pat, pat, pat, pat, pat, pat, pat, pat, pat, pat, pat, pat, pat, pat, pat, pat, pat, pat, pat, pat, pat, pat, pat, pat, pat, pat, pat, pat, pat, pat, pat, pat, pat, pat, pat, pat, pat, pat, pat, pat, pat, pat, pat, pat, pat, pat, pat, pat, pat, pat, pat, pat, pat, pat, pat, pat, pat, pat, pat, pat, pat, pat, pat, pat, pat, pat, pat, pat, pat, pat, pat, pat, pat, pat, pat, pat, pat, pat, pat, pat, pat, pat, pat, pat, pat, pat, pat, pat, pat, pat, pat, pat, pat, pat, pat, pat,

0: What is your favorite word?
1: Latin. Gravitas. I have tried to make